The music of Lee Konitz, Friend Lee, the name of that tune. From the album School of Tristano, as in Lenny Tristano, for saxophonist Eric Rasmussen. Nice music coming to your ears here on San Diego's Jazz 88.3, honoring the birthday of Lee Konitz, who was born October 13th, 1927, originally from Chicago, passed away in 2020 at the age of 92. An incredible voice, very unique approach and sound. I'm pleased to share some of his music with you here on this listener-supported jazz radio station. Here's Lee, along with Warren Marsh and Lenny Tristano, frequent collaborators, and this is one of their finest collaborations, the album Intuition, and two tunes and melodies by the incredible mind of Lenny Tristano, and somehow pulled off by Warren Marsh and Lee Konitz on saxophones. Wow is the name of the first tune we'll hear, and Wow Indeed, and then Cross Current. Then we'll go on to honoring the birthday of Art Tatum. But first, Lee Konitz, Warren Marsh, Lenny Tristano, coming to you on San Diego's Jazz 88.3.

0: Music is better enjoyed than analyzed. Music is your kick, why, that's it. Good evening, ladies and gentlemen. My name is Duke Ellington. I have a band of musicians. All the kids in the band want you to know that we do love you madly.
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You've been an awfully nice audience. Now, I have my trio back. We want to play you something. I want to feature Slam Stewart, Everett Barksdale. We're going to feature everybody here. Sweet Lorraine, you know, if you just get a little quiet.

Art Tatum, recorded live in August of 1953 at the Blue Note Jazz Club in Chicago, along with guitarist Everett Barksdale and the singular bass sound of Slam Stewart, coming to you on San Diego's Jazz 88.3, streaming at jazz88.org. I'm Sam Wiseman. Always a pleasure to be your host and guide, sharing this music with you on a Wednesday evening. I'm here until 7 p.m. Pacific time. Art Tatum from Jewels in the Treasure Box, the 1953 Chicago Blue Note Jazz Club recordings. We heard Just One of Those Things, preceded by Sweet Lorraine. Art Tatum, born October 13th, 1909, from Ohio, and died in 1956 at just 47 years old. And boy, did he leave us with a lot of amazing piano playing. There might be some pianists as good as Art Tatum, but you really be hard to find anybody better than Art Tatum at playing the piano. Just an absolute incredible talent and voice. We turn now to the bass player Ray Brown, who was born October 13th, 1926, from Pittsburgh, Pennsylvania, one of the most recorded musicians of all time. Here's some recordings he did with Oscar Peterson, one of his frequent collaborators. First up, beautiful playing by Ray and the trio with Ed Thigpen from the album West Side Story and Somewhere. And then Clark Terry will join the trio for Oscar Peterson Plus One with Mac the Knife. Then we'll hear Ray Brown's own trio, a set of Ray Brown, Can't Go Wrong, on San Diego's Jazz 88.3.

There's a lot of moments in a young musician's life where they're introduced to something new and it kind of rocks their world a little bit. First time I heard that recording, it kind of changed my perception of Art Blakey. I was a teenager. I had heard, you know, the better known recordings that he did with the Jazz Messengers. And then I have wonderful pianist and organist Gary Versace to thank for introducing me to that recording, United from Roots and Herbs. For Art Blakey and the Jazz Messengers, I was at the jazz camp at the University of Kansas when I was a teenager, and Gary said, "Have you heard this? You talk about Blakey, but if you haven't heard this, this is really cool." And sure enough, love this recording, United from Roots and Herbs, a tune composed by Wayne Shorter. Very catchy and unique melody and groove on that one. I'm Sam Wiseman. This is member-supported jazz radio from the campus of City College, FM 88.3, KSDS, San Diego. And we are honoring the birthday of Art Blakey, who was born October 11th, 1919, from Pittsburgh, Pennsylvania. Same birthplace as Ray Brown, whom we heard in the earlier set. Ray was also born this week in Pittsburgh, Pennsylvania. This particular version of The Messengers is that great quintet of Lee Morgan, Wayne Shorter, Bobby Timmons, Jimmy Merritt, Art at the drums. Coming up, we're going to honor the birthday of Terry Gibbs, Billy Higgins. That's all coming your way here and momentarily on Jazz Across America, Kansas City, which is made possible by Kansas City Barbecue, conveniently located in downtown San Diego on Harbor Drive near Petco Park and the Convention Center. Kansas City Barbecue offers a wide variety of meats smoked daily in the traditional style the city is known for, and offers daily meal and drink specials, as well as catering and event services. More information can be found at kcbbq.net. Can't leave you with just one Messengers recording with Art Blakey. Here's another one from the album Just Coolin', the title cut, on San Diego's Jazz 88.3.

Terry Gibbs on the vibes as we honor the birthday of the wonderful presence and vibraphone player, Terry Gibbs, born October 13th, 1924. I'm Sam Wiseman. This is Jazz Across America, Kansas City. That's from his dream band album, The Subtle Sermon, an old funky blues, as he described it at the beginning of that recording. Before that, Art Blakey and the Jazz Messengers, Just Coolin'. Sam Wiseman here on this listener-supported jazz radio station. Always a pleasure and honor to have your company for some great jazz music. We're going to turn now to celebrate the birthday of Billy Higgins, who was born October 11th, 1936, originally from Los Angeles. Here he is with Ornette Coleman from Change of the Century, Una Muy Bonita. Then we'll hear him with Lee Morgan, Jackie McLean, and then Joshua Redman and Pat Metheny right here on Jazz Across America, Kansas City.

Thank you very much. Give it up for one more second.

0: What a show that would have been to hear. Joshua Redman, a very young Joshua Redman in 1993, recorded live at the Village Vanguard along with Charlie Hayden, Pat Metheny, and Billy Higgins. Blues for Pat. I'm Sam Wiseman. Hope you enjoyed that music as we honored the drummer Billy Higgins in that set. Billy Higgins, born October 11th, 1936. Before Joshua Redman, we heard Jackie McLean, Billy Higgins on that recording, Action, and that was preceded by Totem Pole from Lee Morgan's album, The Sidewinder. Jazz Across America, Kansas City is made possible by Kansas City Barbecue, conveniently located in downtown San Diego on Harbor Drive near Petco Park and the Convention Center. Kansas City Barbecue offers a wide variety of meats smoked daily in the traditional style the city is known for and offers daily meal and drink specials, as well as catering and event services. More info at kcbbq.net. I gotta step aside, but more music coming your way right here on San Diego's Jazz 88.3. Won't you please,
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San Diego's Jazz, 88.3, John Coltrane, tenor sax, Steve Davis on bass, Elvin Jones on drums. That composition called Satellite, recorded in October of 1960, released by Atlantic in 1964 when Coltrane was no longer with that label. They decided they needed to, cash in on some of his fame that had developed over the next 4 years, and did that. So there you have it. This particular piece found in the Heavyweight Champion, the complete recordings of John Coltrane. And I think it's Rhino that put that out, in case you're looking for just a massive amount of creative music. Miff Mole with you. This is a new thing, Saturday afternoon, 3 to 5 on San Diego's Jazz 88.3.

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We're going into some serious Duke Ellington here. I'm going off into the land I never knew.

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Hi, this is Les McCann. Whenever I'm around San Diego, I know where the real music is. That's Jazz 88.3. That's how old I am, too, by the way. 88.3.

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0: San Diego's Jazz 88.3, Antonio Hart from Here I Stand. His sax conducting. John Benitez, his bass. Robin Eubanks, trombone. Mark Rose with the flute work. And James Hurt with the piano. Antonio Hart, Here I Stand, and True Friends, the name of the tune. Dexter Gordon started it off with Tangerine back in 1972. A young Stanley Clarke on bass. Freddie Hubbard's trumpet. Hank Jones, piano. Buster Williams. Cedar Walton also on the session. Tangerine, the title selection. Thursday Morning Jazz on this October 15th. Good morning. I'm Gary Beck.
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Alto sax of Bud Shank. And the sextet plays Harold Arlen. Ding Dong, the Witch is Dead. Conti Candoli's trumpet, John Clayton Bass, Sherman Ferguson with the sticks up, Jack Nimitz with the baritone, and Bill Perkins, the soprano. Bud Shank. Madeline Eastman, Mad About Madeline from a few years back. 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

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Keyboardist Bill Hyde this time around at the Hammond B3. Asian Persuasion from 2008. The Din Dynasty. Peter Bernstein's guitar. Mike Petrosino's drums and George Jones' congas. Bill Hyde, Pittsburgh Zone. Calvin Keys from Electric Keys. Matt Montgomery handling the bass. Gregory Howe in the session work. Doug Rowan, sax. Mike Renta's trombone. Thomas McCree, drums. And Josh Jones, also on the session. Calvin Keys, guitar. And Electric Keys, Senior Moment, the piece. Charles McPherson, from 1968. Summer of 68, Walter Booker, bass. Billy Higgins, drums. Pat Martino, with the standout guitar. Cedar Walton's piano. And the alto of Charles. Horizons, the title selection. Thursday morning jazz on this October 15th. Gary Beck here, Jazz 88 San Diego weather. Sunny, warm, and fair today and through the week. Coastal highs, high 80s, inland valleys, high 90s. Already beginning to warm up around the county. Otay Lakeshore, 81. Talmadge is 75 this hour. Pacific Beach, 71. And Carlsbad, 73. Celebrating the birth and memory today of Freddie Cole, born in Chicago on this date, 1931. In the name of love, Freddie Cole, just to see her again.

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San Diego's Jazz 88.3, the sweet trumpet there, Blue Mitchell, and his Plays for Lovers collection. Missing You, also the tenor sax of Benny Golson. All for Thursday Morning Jazz. Good morning. I'm Gary Beck. Richard Harris from Songs from My Heart.

0: 88.3 Cedar Walton, as long as there's music. And a great treatment there, Meeting of the Blues. Terrence Blanchard's trumpet, Jesse Davis's alto, Billy Higgins' drums, David Williams' bass. Just a good session right there, Meeting of the Blues, as long as there's music, Cedar Walton. Richard Harris, his horn, from Songs from My Heart, a pretty version of Laura.
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right back where I was yesterday. The day before and the day before that. Sitting on a high bar stool, holding my dreams up to the sound of jazz music. I live uptown. Why, I don't exactly know, because I'm always downtown. And it seems I'm always with the blues. I talk to myself in public places and hum jazz tunes. I love jazz. But soon I have to make it uptown to that old furnished room of mine. I guess that's why I stall so long downtown. I like the cafe bars down here, especially the ones across the street from the theaters. I once wanted to be an actor, but this is the closest I'll ever get to it. I couldn't even afford a seat next to the ceiling. That's jazz music you're listening to. Now, I've got 15 cents between me and starvation. And I'll probably have to walk it all the way uptown because I'm living on that music again. You see, I love jazz music.

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It's terribly beautiful. Say like a woman you might have been with last night. Or say an hour ago. Sad, huh? Sort of reminds me of that old building I live in. And my room looking out over Harlem's waters. Now catch this. Dig.

0: Now, here I am standing at my window in my old building. 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I wish I could just relax and be cool. But it's just like my mother used to say, it don't cost nothing to wish. Now here comes old Bob with a mouth full of jive. And I know he's coming right here. 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
1: What kind of landlady you got, man?
0: Oh, who cares? Let's go, man, go. 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Please let me be cool.
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0: mama. 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
0: Every morning I wake up and look around me, I keep thinking, I must have died 100 times during the night. 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Yeah, I wonder. 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

0: 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Oh, woman, come on out of there and let me in.
1: I guess I'm the only man in the world who wakes up to jazz music in the morning. Well, I guess I can't exactly say why, but I find it soft, like a hymn. I had to prove that to my mother when I was back home and I woke up in the morning time digging sounds. Moms didn't dig. She just didn't go for it. Bird, Bud, Miles, JJ, Jimmy Blanton, and Max. She couldn't see it. Morning, afternoon, night, or any time. That is, until I played her some Monk one night late, round about midnight time. I played her some Monk, Thelonious that is, and now Mom spends many of her nights in Tunisia. And somewhere along the line, the blues walked in.

The blues walked in, man. Walked in and started up them third floor steps. Stumbled and decided to fall up, not down. Yeah. Early in the morning time, late in the night time, I'm with the blues. And sometimes I'm laughing and having myself a ball. And that's why Bob keeps telling me that there ain't no blues up there in my old room. That sometimes it dances and struts like a woman. And skips and hops like children playing ball. And maybe that's why I always manage a change once in a while. And with the blues, whether I like it or not, I love the idea of living. And sometimes it's tough, man. I wonder why it's so tough for me. And I don't mean tough like when Miles is grooving with his horn. I mean like when I can't make that morning meal. When I'm ducking the landlady. When everything I have is in hock. Like when I think. When I think about all the places I haven't been. And won't ever likely get to. But I think maybe I will. Yeah, that's the way I think. Like that song says, the sun's gonna shine in my back door someday. All the way up to the bottom of my stomach and up again. That's the way I feel.

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Angela Hagenbach, Field of Magic, Nice and Easy. Charles Lloyd, Forest Flower and Soundtrack, East of the Sun. And Mingus in that great groove. Thursday morning jazz on this October 15th. I'm Gary Beck, Jazz at the 8, San Diego weather. Sunny, warm and fair today. Coastal highs, high 80s. Inland valleys, high 90s. Currently under sunny skies, downtown San Diego. It's 81. Andrew Hill, Black Fire, Pumpkin.

Jazz 88.3 Vibraphone is Bobby Hutcherson, Medina, the album, and the title selection, Medina, written by Joe Chambers. Personnel of Joe Chambers' drums, Stanley Cowell piano when he was young, Reggie Johnson's bass, and Harold Land on tenor, Medina. Thursday morning jazz on this October 15th. Greetings, good morning, I'm Gary Beck. Arturo O'Farrell, his bloodlines, Ya-Yo.

0: 88.3 FM, Bill Ware, his vibraphone work, Brad Jones on bass, EJ Rodriguez from the band called Vibes, Withdrawn the tune, and Miles Away, Arturo Farrell, Arturo's Bloodlines, the bass of Andy Gonzalez, and Yayo, Yayo. Back after these.
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0: 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Bonnie here with Junior Wells. Everybody's getting some.

Jazz 88.3, the great Bud Johnson. Bud Johnson and the four brass giants. The four brass giants, Nat Adderley, Harry Sweets Edison, and Clark Terry, all together from September 1960. Driftwood, Clifford Brown and Max Roach in the mix there for you. Sonny Rollins on tenor, Richie Powell piano, George Morrill's bass, and Clifford Brown's trumpet, Max Roach with the sticks up behind the kit. The Scene is Clean at Basin Street, the album. And Frank West started it off trying to make the blues turn green. Frank West, Frank West's reed work, Trying to Make the Blues Turn Green, the title selection. Steve Turay, Lynn Seaton, Gregory Hutchinson. As that takes care of it for me, Gary Beck. On a Thursday, Larry Murray's up next. Keep it right here. We'll go out with Bobby Jasper. Enjoy that day, San Diego.

Broadcasting from the campus of City College, this is member-supported KSDS San Diego. Larry Murray with you. 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

The San Diego's Jazz FM 88.3 and Bridge Quartet. This is from their release called Night, and what we heard was Isfahan. Bridge is Phil Dwyer on saxophone. We had Daryl Grant piano, Tom Wakeling on bass, and Alan Jones on the drums. It was Ralph Bowen to start off our show today from his release called Dedicated. We heard a tune called Prof. P-R. Yeah, P-R-O-F, period. Sean Jones on the trumpet. We had Adam Rogers guitar, John Petitucci bass, Antonio Sanchez on the drums.

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San Diego's Jazz 88.3, the Westchester Jazz Orchestra, Maiden Voyage Suite, the name of their release, and what we heard was Maiden Voyage, and that was done in, it doesn't give a year, unfortunately, I'm sorry about that. It was the heads of state before that, the heads of state from A Search for Peace, and we heard the instrumental version of a Summer Serenade. Heads of State, Gary Bartz on the saxophone, Larry Willis on piano, Buster Williams bass, and Al Foster on drums, 2015, that was recorded. And it was Jackie Ryan to start off that last music set with a vocal version of Summer Serenade, and that was done in 2006. We have about 18 minutes now before the hour of 1 o'clock. Larry Murray playing the jazz for you, and you are tuned to Midday Jazz in the Afternoon on San Diego's Jazz FM 88.3.

San Diego's Jazz 88.3 from 1994. Clark Terry on the flugelhorn. And this is from his release called Shades of Blues. The tune we heard was called Cool Vibe. Charles Philip Fox is on the piano. Al Gray's doing the trombone work. It was Marcus McLaren on bass. From the New Music Library, it was Emmett Cohen from the release called Universal Truth. And what we heard was Compassion. Emmett's on piano, Tavon Pendicott on tenor sax. We had Jeremy Pelt, trumpet. Yasushi Nakamura on the bass, and Joe Farnsworth on drums. Freddie Cole started us all off. Freddie from his release called This Is the Life. And what we heard was Somewhere Down the Line. Freddie Cole, born on this day, by the way, Chicago, Illinois. The year was 1931. It's 1.5 minutes now after the hour of 1 o'clock. 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Larry Murray with you. It is midday jazz in the afternoon. It's now time for Count Basie, 1 o'clock jump, San Diego's Jazz 88.3.

Count Basie and his orchestra, the complete Decca recordings, and where we heard was a tune called Every Tub. The 1 o'clock jump is a daily feature of Midday Jazz in the Afternoon. 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

0: San Diego's Jazz 88.3. Brian Lynch's new release called Torchbearers. And what we heard was The Juggler. Charles McPherson's there on alto sax. Rob Snyderman, piano. Boris Kozlov, bass. And Kyle Swan on the drums. Ahead of that, it was the Bill Charlap Trio. And this is from a release called Written in the Stars from 2000. And their version of In the Steel of the Night. Bill Charlap's on piano, Peter Washington bass, Kenny Washington on the drums. Kenny Washington appears twice here on San Diego's Jazz 88.3. He has the Jazz Across America, New York. That'll be on Monday nights. And then on Sunday mornings, the Sepia Voices. And that's a great tune. I should say a great show as well. Learned a lot of stuff on that particular one. Anyway, getting back to the point here, Bill Charlap was born on this day. The year was 1966. The city was New York.
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San Diego's Jazz 88.3. That was Erica von Kleist. And this is from a release called Pickpocket. That's P-I-C-C, pocket. Erica plays a piccolo, you see. All right, what we heard was Pickup Line. Oh, play on words, right? John Ellis on the tenor sax. We had Yago Vazquez on piano, Norika Ueda on bass, and Anton Kott on the drums. New music to the library, by the way. It was Joe Roccasano ahead of that from a release called None, and this is from 1997. And what we heard was Shengage Saudage, or No More Blues. Joe's on the alto saxophone. Bill Charlap again on piano. His birthday today. Terry Clark on the drums. We had Greg Bishop on trumpet with Conrad Herwig on the trombone. Tim Rise, tenor sax. Jack Stuckey on Barry sax. And Doug Weiss on bass from 1997. And Joe Roccasano, born on this day, Springfield, Massachusetts, the year 1939. It was Monica Herzig ahead of that from her brand new release called Transparent. And what we heard was a tune called Melody Erased. Monica's on piano and does some voice work, some spoken word on here as well. And Jeremy Allen's on the bass, Karina Colas on drums. Also with spoken word is Dave Weber, Eli Wendow, along with Monica Herzig. Again, new music to the library. We got about, let's call it 17 minutes now before the hour of 2 o'clock. Larry Murray playing the jazz for you. This is member supported KSDS. And we're going to begin this mixed music set with Tessa Sauter from a release called Obsession and Empty Faces, or sometime known as Veracruz. San Diego's Jazz 88.3.

San Diego's Jazz FM 88.3. That would be Blue Moods. And this is from a release called Directions and Expressions. The tune that we heard was called Stuff. Eli Howell on the trombone. We had Diego Rivera, saxophones, Ben Jalise on vibes, Art Hirahara, Boris Kozlov, piano, bass, and Vinny Sparaza on the drums from the New Music Library. Tessa Sauter, before that, from Obsession, we heard Empty Faces or Vera Cruz. That's going to do it for me. Stay tuned for Ron Denifu in The Drive. He's coming up next. Going to leave you with Gene Ammons. This is from a release called The Gene Ammons Story, Organ Combos. The tune, Down the Line. Join me again tomorrow around noon. We'll do it all again differently right here on San Diego's Jazz 88.3.

Yeah, Randy Brecker there in the DR Big Band, the Danish radio big band there. He did a session with him. It's called the Jazz Ballad Songbook from Randy, the trumpeter, and Goldfinger. Nice track there. Good arrangement for Jazz 88.3 on the drive for the afternoon for the Thursday already. Getting out of towards the end of this week. Supposed to be heating up again for the weekend. So do enjoy that. As we go ahead, we're going to continue to groove hard the Verve Jazz Ensemble.

0: Yeah, that's a groove. Her name is Adrienne Finnamore, is her name. She's out of New Zealand, but based in New York now. Her story's really something. Like, there was not anybody was playing the organ that she knew about or tried to find out about a jazz organ in New Zealand. So what she did, she went and got an organ, a Hammond B3 organ out of Canada, and learned to play it herself by listening to Jimmy Smith and Jack McDuff, Joey DeFrancesco, and the others, just by ear, and learned to play and learned to groove. And she also sings. Based in New York now, we got into this Mo Puddin' from Peter Bernstein on guitar and the drums of Willie Jones III. She was in good company back in 2015 for this session, and doing Jimmy Smith's The Boss from Adrienne Finnamore. And the Verve Jazz Ensemble from their Perimeter. They say they like nothing better than to play some hard bop. They've been doing it for about 6-7 albums. They're out of the Connecticut area. I do know the name of Steve Einerson. He's the pianist. And the rest of the cats, not really. But they're getting there. Perimeter, the Verve Jazz Ensemble, Grooving Hard was that track there. On the Thursday afternoon drive, Denise will here with you on the Jazz Radio. Has a word for you.
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Yeah, San Diego Jazz 88.3, some Rosanna Vitro. That was a great project she had for Ray Charles called Catching Some Rays, the music of Ray Charles, Lonely Avenue, that the Ray made a big-time favorite. He didn't write that. There was a guy by the name of Doc Pomus who wrote so many hits for those Atlantic artists back in the 50s, Doc Pomus. I mean, he wrote for everybody that came through Atlantic, and everybody had a hit. Ruth Brown and on. Vern Baker, Big Joe Turner, people like that. Coasters, she went in big hits for the Coasters. Young Blood. Doc Pomus, very interesting cat. We ever look him up. He passed away in the 90s, I believe, 91. He was only 65, but he was afflicted with polio at a young age. Anyway, that's a great tune. And Matt Baker did Lonely Avenue, the pianist for his day called Almost Blue. And Obie Calvary doing the drums and the bass there, Luke A. Curtis. Bashiri Johnson there doing the percussion guitar there, Lage Lund for Matt Baker Piano. I Live on a Lonely, Lonely Avenue. Dick Sisto and Steve Ali Quartet got together on that Earth Tone session. Dick Sisto vibes the piano, Steve Ali. And Jeremy Allen doing the bass and the drums. Jason Timon for that. And No Time Like Now. All right. As we go ahead here for the afternoon, the Cookers. Speaking of time, it's time and time again, slipping and sliding.

Yeah, San Diego Jazz 88.3. That's the great Alan Toussaint. American Tunes from the pianist and songwriter. He was doing Bill Evans, putting another groove on that called Waltz for Debbie's. That great classic from Bill Evans. Speaking of songwriters, too, before Alan Toussaint, he wrote many a hit for many a person. And didn't have time to tell you more about that. But I know he wrote that big hit for Glen Campbell. Something Nights. And that was huge. Alan Toussaint, out of the Crescent City he was. And Michael Dees, the trombonist from his Nevermore Here. Steve Wilson doing that flute work there. Jocelyn Gould on

0: Cecil McVie bass and the drums of Billy Hart for The Cookers. Time and Time Again and Slipping and Sliding. Jazz 88.3.
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0: Yeah, San Diego Jazz 88.3. Dmitry Baevsky, originally out of Russia. It's based in New York these days, since the last 20-some years. Down With It, the album. It's a good one from him back in 10. Jeremy Pelt was on trumpet, Jeff Patton piano, the bass there, David Wong, and Jason Brown doing the drum work there for Dmitry Baevsky on the alto. And Decision, that was a composition from the great late Sonny Rollins there, Decision. And Eastern Rebellion, the group that Cedar Walton led with Billy Higgins on drums, David Williams bass, and the saxophones of Ralph Moore. A good friend there. And Just One of Those Nights at the Village Vanguard, it was taken. Something in Common from the piano and arranging and composing of Cedar Walton. Curtis Fuller from Up Jump Spring, the trombonist. He had Brad Good trumpet, Carl Manska doing the piano, and the bass there, Larry Gray and Tim Davis drums for the great trombone of Curtis Fuller doing Herbie's Cantaloupe Island. Right here at San Diego Jazz 88.3 on the Thursday afternoon drive. So what do we have for you now? I know there was something. Oh, it's this. Where'd you go?
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Nice. That's the piano playing of Kei Agagi. Rufus Reed was on bass, the drums of Kuratana, doing Wayne Shorter's ESP from Sound Circle. Kei Agagi, the pianist who was with us on the Miles Festival, 100 years of Miles. Bet everybody came out again. And he was there. Wonderful pianist. Matter of fact, played with Miles. As we go ahead, and this cat also was mentored by Miles, supposedly the only musician that Miles ever kind of mentored, and this is Wallace Roney from Mystical. It's Just My Imagination.

Yeah, Nicholas Payton there, Esperanza Spalding. His Let It Ride from the trumpeter, from his Triune that came out late last year. Fine young trumpeter of the day, Kareem Riggins there, drums and the bass and vocals, Esperanza Spalding for Nicholas Payton. This is a re-recording of the second time he's recorded it. Let It Ride. Nice. Diane Reeves, When You Know. And that great song out of the Motown stable of writers, Barrett Strong, Norman Whitfield. Just My Imagination. What a great song. I'm glad other people are doing it and putting legs on it. Wallace Roney did it instrumentally from Mystical, from the late trumpeter. And Just My Imagination there. Nice. From the late Wallace Roney, trumpeter. As we go ahead here towards the 4 o'clock already on the Thursday afternoon drive, Denifa here with you on your jazz radio. It's Charlie Hayden in Angel City and Live Your Dreams.

That's the bassist, Charlie Hayden, the late bassist, who put together a great group that featured Ernie Watts on tenor, along with Alan Broadbent piano, the drums of Lawrence Marable, and, of course, Charlie Hayden bass from the Quartet West, he called it. Good playing there from our friend Ernie Watts. In Angel City, the project, and Live Your Dreams. Got to do it. Big birthday shout out as we go out to Hit the Foe with Bill Charlap. He's born right there in New York City. Still there, I believe. 66. Okay. 1966. As he takes us right into the four, the American soul of the project for Bill Charlap. Somebody Loves Me. I wonder who. Peter Washington was here, our colleague and jazz host of New York. It's Kenny Washington drums, who is his rhythm section for Bill Charlap most of the time. Phil Woods was on alto on this, the tenor of Frank West, and Nicholas Payton, trumpet. And the trombone of Slide Hampton for Bill Charlap, the American soul. Take us right there.

0: Yeah, San Diego Jazz 88.3. That's the late trumpeter of Tony Lujan. Good player he was. Magic Circle from that session of his. Bob Shepherd was there on tenor. George Cable's piano, the bass of John Patitucci. And Tom Brechlin on drums. For Tony Lujan from Magic Circle and his La Bruja. La Bruja. And started the day, the set there with Dan Jacobs, trumpeter also, from Play Song, the session there. No notables there with him. And Wayne Shorter's Speak No Evil. That's Dan Jacobs in the quartet, the trumpeter Dan Jacobs. Start off the 4 o'clock with us. And in between that, we had Speak No Evil from Flora Purim, from her album, Speak No Evil, I should say, and This Magic, the track, from Flora Purim. Hope she's doing well. 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All right.
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Yeah, those Night Wings from Pat Martino. He was a wonderful guitarist. And that's taken from the title track, Night Wings, with the Bob Kinmutsu doing the tenor, the piano, James Riddle, Mark Johnson bass, and the drums of Bill Stewart there for Pat Martino. On the Night Wings, as we go further towards 5 o'clock, today we go to Chicago, because it's Thursday. Neil Tesser is your host, standing by there to bring you some great sounds out of Chicago and beyond. Joe Lovano and Us Five right now, Bird Songs, Charlie's, Barbados.

0: Yeah, that's Jeffrey Keyser right there from Orujo. He mostly recorded that right here in Encinitas and Alhambra, some in Jersey, but most of his things there. Cayendo para Arriba. He had Hugo Alcazar doing the drums, cajon, the djembe, stuff like that. Esiet Okan, Esiet doing the bass and the cajon. John Wecon. And Steve Wilson was there on alto there. Good release that one-time San Diego-based pianist, musician, composer, arranger, Jeffrey Keyser. That was back in 09 for that. And Joe Lovano and S5 from that Bird Song session doing the songs of Charlie Parker. We heard Barbados there. James Whitman, piano, the bass of Esperanza Spalding. Once again this afternoon, Otis Brown III, drums, percussion, and Francisco Mela, drums, percussion, for Joe Lovano's tenor on some Barbados. As we go ahead, just about going towards Jazz Across America in Chicago today with Neil Tesser as your host. Terry Lynn Carrington right now from the Mosaic Project, where she features Cassandra Wilson on Al Green's Simply Beautiful.
1: What?

I love that version from Terry Lynn Carrington featuring Cassandra Wilson right there. That Al Green tune, simply beautiful. Man. Whew. As we get out here and make way for Jazz Across America in Chicago, Gerald Wilson is going to take us to the pad today from his Monterey Moods, a little jazz swing waltz from the composer, arranger, and player Gerald Wilson to take us straight to the pad.

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